still going to the very next day. 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Now everybody lit in the UK. 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
2: 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Right now while you're sitting on my chest, I don't know what I'd do without your comfort. If you really go first, if you really left.

0: Miami. Let's fuck in Miami. 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Let's fuck in LA. Let's fuck tonight.
1: Radio Verona, Radio Verona.